you do what they told ya. Now you do what they told ya. Now you do what they told ya. Now you do what they told ya.

0: t-shirts.
1: Tu rei supremo, Cicci.
0: Hey kids, don't try this at home.
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0: somewhere in New York, February 2014.
1: Wow, ain't it crazy how long this song has maintained on top of the charts? And you ain't even go out there and push the record.
2: I felt it was gonna do well, I just didn't think it was gonna dominate the charts for that long. That really surprised me. Fans are like the album.
3: The Romeistas are gonna love this album.
1: This song is fire.
4: Hold on, give me a minute.
1: Hello? Hello? Hello?
5: Mr. Johnny Marine.
1: Oh, hell no. How you got my house number?
5: I got my connection, you sapo.

0: Yo, don't start with your name calling.
1: I'm sorry, Cariño.
0: What do you want, though?
1: You tricked me.
0: Tricked you?
1: Yeah, Romeo tricked me.
0: How he tricked you?
1: You lied to me and to the fans.
0: Really? How?
1: What happened with the group album?
0: What's your name? Not happening with the
1: group. I know my year's 2013.
0: Yeah, Formula Volume 2, 2014.
1: No, you know what I'm talking about. What the hell is loco? Is there beef?
0: Listen, beef?
1: Tell me it's beef.
0: Ain't no beef here. What, you think this is a Chinese restaurant?
1: What?
0: Yeah, you heard me. First of all, what is it to you? What do you care about the album? What do you care about it? What? Ain't nobody talking about food.
1: You said beef with broccoli.
0: No, I didn't. I said, well, you think this is a chat?
1: Don't trick me again.
0: Unbelievable, this cat.
1: Yeah, hold up a second, Johnny. Mommy.
2: ¿Qué fue?
1: Suéltame who with Gina.
2: ¿Qué
1: fue? Eso es mío.
2: ¿Cómo no vienen aquí? 30 años viviendo aquí, manganzón.
1: Ponlo para atrás en la nevera. Frica. Yo pago renta aquí. My mother be disrespecting me.
0: Yo, are you done? Because you always call at the most unsuitable time.
1: Unsuitable? What's that?
0: First
1: like
0: of all...
1: That.
0: No, no, first of all,
1: it's
0: unsuitable, meaning you always call at the wrong time.
3: Yo, who you arguing with?
0: Yeah, yeah, just give me a minute, and I'm almost done with this
1: phone. Is that Romeo? Yo, let me talk to him. We go way back. He knows my cousin, Pichu.
0: Yo, yo, you're not talking to nobody. If anything, I'm done with you, man. Enjoy Formula Volume 2. Bye.
1: Hello? Hello? Llámame Luna.
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truth. All right, y'all. Yeah! 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We got one more.